righteous to the point where you just rather be alone. So here's a long. We're both headstrong, no compromise.

in the bathroom trying to throw up cause you heard that it could make you look skinny one day. I was 13 on a diet, insecure, all I know is an old random guy told me you look quite heavy on screen. Always wonder what it feels like to feel good in my own skin.

you led. You'd say I'll suck it all up, don't get stuck in the mud, thinking of things that you should have done. I'll see you again, my loved one.

Los Angeles heat, man. Just let the mountains hold you, let the waves wash you.